right, finishing off that rockin' first set was the Rockin' Saints. Makes sense. Cheat on me, baby. Don't do that. It's bad. I know from experience. It's bad. 1960. Released on Decca Records. Also released on the UK. Was written by two of the group, Hayden Brown and William Crandall Jr. The others in the bands were only known by their surname, Moyers, Moiriff, and Triolo. They may have emerged from the Royal Teens, whose personnel included Billy Crandall, and that group had a novelty hit with Short Shorts, number 3, in 1958. Crandall played alongside Bob Gaudio, the Royal Teens pianist, who went on to form the Four Seasons. So there's some lineage there for you. All right. Before the Rockin' Saints, we had H-Bomb Ferguson, known for his very colorful and long wigs later in his career. That was Midnight Ramblin' Man. Big T. Tyler, a.k.a. Chris Tyler from Tyler, Texas. And it was Sadie Green. That was a B-side for A-side is King Kong. Probably know that song. Read all about him at tims.blackcat.nl. He's got a great biography on Big T. Tyler. And Clyde Stacey started it all off way back when, Baby Shane. For multiple reasons. I'm not going to get into it. From Eufaula, Oklahoma. Went on to move to Lubbock, Texas, where he learned guitar and knew Buddy Holly. 1 year his senior. Moved back to Tulsa, Oklahoma, and formed his own group, the Nightcaps, with lead guitarist John D. Levan. Was also a radio... was discovered by radio disc jockey Don Wallace. Alright, that's enough about that. Let's get back into it. Less talking, more rockin'. That was a free ride for you. Rebel Davis and Big Ho and the Starliners. Now here's Ted Daigle and the Tremolos with Mary Lou. You're up the river.

Gordon Terry. I know you guys love him. He also did Last Train to San Fernando. I know you Europeans are digging that song lately. They've heard it a lot on Rockabilly Radio. That was a lot of woman. He's going to get him some or one. I can't, he can't decide which. Make up your mind, Gordon Terry. Jesus. Pretty famous dude. Wrote a lot of songs. A lot of great ones. Recorded with Johnny Cash, Elvis Presley, Wynn Stewart, Farron Young, Merle Haggard, Jerry Lee Lewis, Neil Young, and many, many more. Also, seems to be a pretty good guy. Actually, started a group called the Reunion of Professional Entertainers, or ROPE, an association with an aim to build a retirement home for entertainers. Pretty good thing to do, I think. All right. Sharon Arnold and the Ambassadors from 1962 off Kooka Records. That was our walk. Some bad girl rockabilly at its finest, it says here, so there you go. A pretty rare record. Goes for about $175 if you can find it on a vinyl 7-inch. B-side is Tennessee Waltz, a Pee Wee King track. And of course, Carl Perkins. Mr. Blue Suede Shoes himself. Personified the rockabilly era, he did. That was Movie Mag. Perkins' songs were recorded by artists and friends as influential as Elvis, the Beatles, Jimi Hendrix, Johnny Cash, Ricky Nelson, Eric Clapton, and many, many more. The king of rockabilly, he's known. Ted Daigle and the Tremolos. Mary Lou. Backed by Bathurst's first rock and roll ensemble, the Tremolos. Members were Gilbert Glazier, Arthur Chason, Leo Chason, Raymond Picot, and a few others throughout the years. That track was Mary Lou. Okay. You know, sometimes we eat too much and you become a big fat papa. Tommy Boyer with Carl and Bill. You're up the river.

chicks comes a real wicked stare. And Johnny says, you better get away from my hair. With the chick-chick girl, running her fingers through his pretty long hair, along.

Oh, yeah. Mr. Johnny Fallon, long-haired Johnny, from 1950-something, later in his career, unissued. Only released in 58 and 59, so it's, I imagine it's from one of those 2 years. From Columbia, South Carolina, recorded at Capitol in Hollywood. Better known for tracks like Party Kiss, Cradle Rock, Wild Streak, so on and so forth. Ronnie Self. He was his own worst enemy, himself. So the name, I guess, is kind of fitting, don't you think? Petrified. Self-destructive behavior was probably the main reason why he is no more than a footnote in rock and roll history. He once took a baseball bat to his teacher and chopped down a tree to block the school bus from getting to his house. Yeah, what a troubled kid, I think. Goldie Fields, Mr. Sun. Recorded at Sage Records out of Hollywood again. 1961, that track. Just a smattering of hits from 59, 60, and 61, and 62. And Tommy Boyer with Carl and Bill. Big, fat papa. Gotta love that hillbilly bopper. You can pick up an original pressing of that off Hub Records out of Festus, Missouri, for about $100 on eBay right now. Somebody's got it in their cart, so you better hurry. Tommy Boyer, Carl Charleville on steel guitar, Bill Haney on electric guitar. Okay. You know, there's one thing that I've learned in my middle life. It sure costs money to live. Here's Robert Tucker. You're up the river.

getting bluesy into this. T-Bone Walker. Rolling Stone Magazine's 67th on the list of the 100 greatest guitarists of all time. Also played ukulele, banjo, violin, mandolin, and piano. Was Blind Lemon Jefferson's protege. And also responsible for one of the artists that Chuck Berry and B.B. King say are responsible for their love of the guitar and playing of rock and roll music and blues. Along with who have played right before T-Bone Walker, Louis Jordan with Hogwash. Oh, by the way, the T-Bone Walker song was Play On, Little Girl. With Louis Jordan in there with Hogwash. Everybody knows who that is. Famous band leader. Known as King of the Jukebox. And Johnny Guitar Watson right before that. John Watson Jr. Another Texas boy. And it was Too Tired. And Robert Tucker starting it all off in 1952. It sure costs money to live, and boy howdy, yes it does. Especially in these times we live in. Well, wait another 4 years and see what happens. It's got to get better eventually, right? Alright, got a bunch more music for you. Thanks for so much for joining me here on Up the River, Space 101.1 and RockabillyRadio.net. I am Johnny Late Night, faithful host, chief of bottle washer, all-around good guy, bringing you the best boogie-woogie rockabilly rhythm and blues. 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Let's get back to it. Let's talk more rock, and here's Simon Crumb. Bopcat Bop. You're up the river.

Curtis Gordon, heavily influenced by Mr. Ernest Tubb, Bob Wills, and Jimmy Rogers as a child, won a radio talent show as a teen, and left high school to be the lead singer of his own band, which included fiddle player Jimmy Bryant. That was baby me. Sometimes it's nice to be pampered, you know. Jackie Brinson, much later. One of the best saxophonists, played with Ike Turner's band, recorded what some say was the first version of Rocket 88 in 1951. That check was much later. Brinson said Rocket 88 was not particularly original and that they had simply borrowed from another Jump Blues about an automobile, Jimmy Ligon's tune Cadillac Boogie. A food for thought there. Recorded for Sam Phillips and then on to Chess Records. Pretty long and storied career. Good stuff. The Mints, or the Four Mints. What you gonna do? Not a whole lot on them. They're from Center, Texas, originally formed in 1954. Influenced by the Traineers. Four white guys doing it right. That's pretty good. That was What You Gonna Do. They originally started as the Mints. They changed to the Four Mints for a 1957 cover of Lieber and Stoller's Ruby Baby on Decca Records. And Simon Crum, a.k.a. Ferlin Husky. Bet you didn't know that. Bop, cat, bop. You can go to ferlinhusky.com and read about his pseudonym, Simon Crum. More comedy kind of act as he formed during and after World War II, which he was a member of the Merchant Marines. Better known as Simon Crum doing Country Music Is Here to Stay. We are halfway through the show, so I got to tell you, you're listening to Space 101.1, KMGP, LPF, and Magnuson Park, and www.rockabillyradio.net. Thank you so much for joining me here on Up the River Radio. 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Now, some say I might have been a problem child in a past life or just about, you know, 35, 40 years ago. Here's Ken Cook. You're up the river.

everybody's friend from the great white north, Bloodshot Bill, Canadian Montreal, When My Baby Passes By. Delta Bombers before that one. Oh, by the way, Bloodshot Bill has a new album out October 2024, last month. Psych-O-Billy on Goner Records. You can go to bloodshotbill.com, click that link and pick that one up. Delta Bombers off one of their old ones. Nobody's Guy is a Recalls cover. They are touring in Germany tonight. That'd be November 9th, but you're not going to hear about it until it's too late in Weinheim with the Dukes of Tijuana. They're also playing in L.A. at the Paramount on the 29th of November, in San Diego at Soda Bar, 30th of November, and back in California, Pioneer Town, Pappy and Harriet's, December 1st. Tommy Bell, Swamp Gal, from Natchez, Mississippi, recorded at Zill Records out of Nashville, and GRC out of Monroe, Louisiana. There's only two recordings. That was the first one off of Zill, Swamp Gal, with B-side was Midnight Dreams, 1959. Ken Cook, Sun Records, never fully emerged from the shadow of his mentor, Roy Orbison. That was a Roy Orbison cover, by the way. Problem Child, or Don't Be Running Wild, Problem Child. Also sang a duet with Orbison of I Was a Fool. Let's get back into it. The Montessas, My Girl, Walpurga. You're up the river.

my sweet little baby, don't you know that I don't care? Yeah, I said, my sweet little baby, don't you know that I don't care?

What else do you want? That was the Telescopes from their Twangin' Across the Universe album. That was the track, What Else Do You Want? Get it? Lonesome Hank in there, Lonely Blue Boy. Originally recorded by Elvis as Danny for the movie King Creole. Written by Ben Weissman and Fred Wise. Also performed by Conway Twitty. But that was Lonesome Hank off of an Inviken Records compilation, Rock and Rhythms from Inviken Volume 3. And Slim Slipping the Sliders in there, Crying Over You, who I believe just had a little reunion show playing Hemsby this past weekend, Friday night. Sorry to have missed it, but I'm a long way away. Rockabilly Radio's own Steve Stackawax was there. And the Montessas starting it all off. From Kassel, Germany, Marcel Bontempi. Vocals and guitar, you recognize that voice. Dr. Mobilux on drums, Judy Belafonte. Vocals and bass. Michele Fabuloso. Fabuloso. Vocals and organ. Ivor Lee, vocals. And Maria Mariachi on vocals as well. Instrumental garage goodness. They play a really good variety. That's good surf stuff as well. Hope you're digging it here on Up the River, Space 101.1 and rockabillyradio.net. That Montessa's track was My Girl Walpurga. All right. Sometimes we got to stay up a little late and boogie after midnight. Here's the Atomic Boogie Band. You're Up the River.

from the Czech Republic. All right, Pep Torres before that. California boy, Santa Barbara, California. Actor. Some success in commercials and television and film. But always had a passion for the music, particularly the L.A. rockabilly scene. Was also a member of Ray Campy's band for over 10 years. He now lives his autumn years in Switzerland and tours over there every now and again. That was Jumbo Jet Plane. The mighty 18-wheeler out of Denver, Colorado. No longer around anymore, but the last time I saw him was 2007. At the 20th annual Rockabilly Ball here in Seattle. And Mr. Jimmy K on bass made one of the... He was actually playing also with Johnny and the Blades, I believe. He was filling on bass for them when they did their reunion tour for that same show. At the car show, Jimmy made one of the best Bloody Marys I ever saw. Talked his way behind the bar at the old Seven Seas Chinese restaurant next to the Shanty Tavern in Lake City Way. Seven Seas is no longer there. It's now a strip club. I was just telling a story the other day. It was, what's this all about? What's it all about? Let me tell you. The best rockabilly, boogie-woogie, rhythm and blues, hip-hop, and whatever the hell I feel like playing. Here on Space 101.1 and rockabillyradio.net. Starting it all off, Boogie After Midnight. I hope you still are able to boogie after midnight, all night, every night. That was the Atomic Boogie Band. I got one more full set for you, and then a surprise ending. Here's the Blue Cats, Wild Dogs of Kentucky. You're up the river.

0: 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And www.rockabillyradio.net. That was the Cramps. You know, because I realized I didn't play the Cramps on Halloween a couple weeks ago, and I was missing it. That was I Walked All Night. Johnny Law and the Pistol Packin' Daddies, White Wall Boogie. Off Rhythm Bomb Records. 2007. Their I'll Get It Right album. Planet Rockers, Run Don't Walk in there, and if you go to Bear Family Records, bear-family.com, one of their most influential albums was just re-released on vinyl for the first time, limited to just a few hundred copies, and they're almost out, so go and pick one up right now. Get it while you can. And the Blue Cats, Wild Dogs of Kentucky, starting it all off. I know I played a Clint Bradley band last week, but, you know, he's so influential and synonymous with that neo-rockabilly sound that came out in the late 70s, early 80s, and on, that you just can't get away from it. That was the Blue Cat Trio, the Blue Cats, doing Wild Dogs of Kentucky. 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
1: Greetings from the flight deck. It's time to take off on another adventure with the Jet Set on Space 101.1 KMGP LPFM, Magnuson Park. It's a two-hour mix of classic new wave, early punk, and related styles that I call modern rock retro. I'm Mike Fuller, and I spent most of the 80s playing this music on the radio. Coming up, I have tunes from Julian Cope, Nina Hagen, and the Monochrome Set. Plus, in the second hour, we'll have another visit from Colin Moulding of XTC. Let's begin, though, with Echo and the Bunnymen's classic 1980 single, Do It Clean, on Space 101.1.

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Space 101.1. It's Brian Eno and David Byrne with the Jezebel Spirit off their 1981 album, My Life in the Bush of Ghosts. They recorded that album in between the Talking Heads records Fear of Music and Remain in Light, both of which, not coincidentally, were produced by Brian Eno. And that song features the sound of an actual exorcist. Found sound. I don't know where they found it, but supposedly they did. It's uncredited on the album, and it's kind of creepy, too. Julian Cope was just ahead of that doing 5 O'Clock World, his awesome mashup of the Vogues' 1965 hit of the same name, along with some new lyrics, and a section of Petula Clark's hit, I Know a Place, also with some new lyrics. Well, on the way, I have music from Nina Hagen, The Pretenders, and some dub polka. But first up, it's Bow Wow Wow with Chihuahua on the Jet Set, Space 101.1.

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better. Oh, you remember me, I remember you. That was a long, long time ago, when I was passing.

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101.1 with the Pretenders and Pack It Up off their album Pretenders 2, which was the last one to feature their original lineup. Nina Hagen Band did Wir Lieben Immer Noch, Nina's version of the Lane Lovitch hit Lucky Number, but it's not just a translation. She actually rewrote all the lyrics. Well, you can stream the Jet Set and all the other fine shows on Space at our website, space101fm.org. Don't forget that I'll be talking with Colin Moulding of XTC in the second hour of the show, so stay tuned. The Liverpool band The Wild Swans was formed by Paul Simpson from The Teardrop Explodes, but at various times, musicians from Echo and the Bunnymen, The Lightning Seeds, and The Icicle Works have also been in the band. Here are The Wild Swans and their 1988 single, Bible Dreams, on the Jet Set, Space 101.1. Thanks for listening.

Space 101.1, that's the Bjorn Again Polka by Edward II and the Red Hot Polkas, the only band I know of that mixed polka with reggae. One of my all-time favorite bands, the Monochrome set, was in there too, with Love Goes Down the Drain, and we began that set with the Wild Swans. Well, in a little while, I have Northwest Picks of the Week from Student Nurse, Next Exit, and the Dinette set. Right now, though, ready to go, I have the legendary San Francisco electronic band, The Units. This is the title song from their 1980 album, Digital Stimulation, on the Jet Set, Space 101.1.

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For that, we reached all the way back to 1974 for the New York Dolls and Babylon. 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Thanks for checking it out. The Cure's Robert Smith often worked vague literary references into their songs, but he said this next one was just a direct lift. Based on Penelope Farmer's 1969 children's novel, here's Charlotte Sometimes. You're tuned to the Jet Set on Space 101.1.

Space 101.1 with David Bowie and Changes, which was the last song that he performed at his final concert. You know, amazingly, even though that was one of his best known songs, it was never a hit in the US or the UK. Gary Numan was immediately prior with I Die, You Die, his 1980 single that kind of vented his displeasure at the British music press. Why my Northwest picks of the week after this next set, which starts off with the London surf revival band The Barracudas and Neighborhood Girls on the Jet Set, Space 101.1, KMGP LPFM, Magnuson Park.

Peace 101.1 with the Modern Lovers and the classic Someone I Care About. The Young Fresh Fellows covered that in 1990 for a non-LP B-side. Just ahead of that, it was the great New Orleans punk band Red Rockers and Guns of Revolution, and we began that set with the Barracudas. Well, it's time for my Northwest Picks of the Week, and I'm going to kick it off with the legendary Seattle band Student Nurse, who are back together and playing live, so check them out when you get the chance. This one's called Big Cheese on Space 101.1. The Jet Set.

Space 101.1 with the dinette set and Tell Me What You Want from their only album, 1983's Rockers and Recliners. And that was also on the Seattle Syndrome 2 compilation. Just before the dinette set, you heard Next Exit and a mega obscure single that they released under the pseudonym The Glad Game. That song was called You're My Fixation, and we started off that set with Student Nurse. Well, you can visit me on Instagram at the Jet Set Seattle. I've posted lots of cool photos and posters and stuff from the 1980s, mostly local things, so I think you'll like it. From Berkeley, California, here are the Uptones with the title song of their 1985 EP. This is KUSA on the Jet Set, Space 101.1. I'm glad you're here.

0: Space 101.1 with the king of the rockabilly revival, Robert Gordon, his cover of the classic Black Slacks. We had another cover just before that, 999, and their version of Indian Reservation, which was originally recorded by rockabilly legend Marvin Rainwater in 1959. Well, thanks to the miracle of Zoom, direct from England, I have XTC co-founder Colin Moulding. Welcome back to the show, Colin.
1: Thanks, Mike. Glad to be here.
0: For people who might have missed it, I had Colin on my 1982 special, and he has graciously agreed to come back and share a couple examples of his recent work. Should we start with The Hardest Battle?
1: Yes, let's start with The Hardest Battle. That was a song that I worked on through lockdown. And it came out last year. It's based on a poem by E.E. Cummings. And I was looking through this book of quotations, the Book of Pocket Positives, I think it was called. And there was this statement by E.E. Cummings about in a world that's trying to make you like everyone else or something. I forget the actual words, but that's the gist of it. In a world that's trying to make you like everyone else, it means to fight the hardest battle, to be yourself. And I thought, there's my title, The Hardest Battle. So I'll start from that and fill out the crossword.
0: And this is your first solo record that you've done?
1: I had a real fun thing out back in 1980. And I called myself The Colonel. And the ditty was called There's Too Many Cooks in the Kitchen. But it was a kind of a fun thing and done under a pseudonym. But this was more serious, you know. This was me for myself, you know. I regard this as my first solo effort, if you like.
0: Well, let's hear it. This is Colin Moulding with The Hardest Battle on the Jet Set Space 101.1.

0: Space 101.1, that's Colin Molding and The Hardest Battle. Colin, can you get that through burningshed.com still?
1: Yes, all my stuff comes out through Burning Shed now. They're an English company. Oh, they do it just about everybody. Bowie, you name it, they're all on there. And it's a great little company. It started about 20 years ago, and it's just grown and grown. So, yeah, they do all my stuff. You can get the TC&I stuff on there and XTC stuff as well.
0: And you mentioned that you've also been working with the Norwegian band Laughingstock. How did that come about?
1: They contacted Billy Squire, who's now bass player with Yes. And I've done some things for Billy, vocal things. We did the prog rock thing together. And so they contacted him, and he contacted me and said, is it all right to give them your email address? I said, well, yeah, that's okay. So they contacted me direct and they said, we've got this song, Colin, that we want you to sing on. We can hear your voice on this song. And I think it was tentatively called The Boys at the time. Although I think they've renamed it since and called it For The Boys. It's about the boys are going out on the town. And this guy, it's quite sweet because this guy's going out and he's a married guy and he's got children. But he's going out on the town with the boys after so many years. And I thought it was unusual subject matter. And melodically, it was quite good, you know. And I thought, all right, I'll sing on it then. For the boys, and it's Laughingstock.
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0: Space 101.1, that's laughingstock doing For the Boys. Colin Moulding, it has been such a huge pleasure to have you back on the show.
1: Thanks for having me, Mike. Always a pleasure.
0: And anytime you want to come back with new material, you've got an open invitation.
1: Well, that's very kind.
0: Well, if it's okay with you, Colin, I'm going to get this next set going with the single that you mentioned earlier. This is your first solo effort under the name of The Colonel.
1: Okay, Mike. Yeah, that's fine. Thanks very much.
0: Well, awesome. From 1980, this is The Colonel with Too Many Cooks in the Kitchen on the Jet Set, Space 101.1.

Space 101.1 with Tim Curry and a catchy song called Working on My Tan. Altered Images was just before that with a song called Idols. It was produced by Steve Severin from Susie and the Banshees. And we kicked off that set with The Colonel and Too Many Cooks in the Kitchen. And I want to thank Colin Moulding once again for being my guest on the show. You know, I haven't played the Cars for a while, so let's remedy that with a song that became their first big hit, Shake It Up. I'm Mike Fuller, and this is The Jet Set on Space 101.1.

Space 101.1. It's Robin Hitchcock and Balloon Man. I love the verse that goes, "It rained like a slow divorce, and I wish I could ride a horse." Classic Hitchcock. The Undertones were just before that with "It's Going to Happen." Stay tuned for 2 hours of awesome instrumental surf music on Heads Up. That's coming up next. I'm Mike Fuller, your pal on the radio, and I hope you'll join me again for the next flight of the Jet Set. Leaving you with Margot Random and the Space Virgins. This was their only release, 1980 single called "South of the River Thames." This is Space 101.1, KMGP LPFM, Magnuson Park. Thanks for listening, and good night.

Greetings, fellow music lovers. This is Heads Up with your host, Carmen Gia, on Space 101.1, KMGP LPFN, Magnuson Park in beautiful Seattle. 2 hours of surf music, music that is unencumbered by messy vocals. Tonight I'm going to soothe your worried soul with some excellent surf music. I have a brand new tune from a brand new band from Seattle, the Woodhavens. My buddy Mel recently formed this group, and he's going to knock it out of the park with Barcarda. Great tune. I also have two new tunes from the Delstroyers new disc, 10,000 Ways to Die, my favorite band in Seattle. And I also have a Brazilian surf feature that will wake you right up. Boy, they bring it down in Brazil. Stay tuned for that. But until then, dig our theme song by the fabulous Delstroyers.

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2: By the pricking of my thumbs, something wicked this way comes.

Wow. What a set. We ended that tune with Stereo Donkey from Bellingham, Washington. Just loved that tune, and I hope they're still active. I haven't heard about them for a while. And then I'm really digging this new disc from Atomic Drag, done by a guy named Alex up in Ballymoney, Ireland. Or is it Money Valley, Ireland? I seem to get it wrong every time I say it. So anyway, thank you for Alex for sending me music. You can send me music too. So we started that whole set with Tom Head Rise Again. Thank you very much. Zomb Zomb, as in Zombie Zombie. And Speak of the Idol from the new Del Stroyer's disc, 10,000 Ways to Die. Then we heard those two from Atomic Dog, Weird Sisters and Beware the Creeper. We finished up with Shove It from Stereo Donkey. This is Heads Up on Space 101. I hope you're digging it. Here comes The Desolate Coast.

Here's a debut of a brand new tune from a brand new group called The Woodhavens. This is Barcada.

fun music for Martin Cilia. So we started that set with Time Slips Away, Time Stands Still, and Overcast in Doubt by the fantastic The Desolate Coast, the group that came out of The Verb. Great stuff. They will be playing live on July 23rd at Darrell's Tavern. Don't miss it. Surf by Surfwest 3. Our third annual surf extravaganza coming to Darrell's Tavern on the 22nd and the 23rd. Then we heard Barcata from the Woodhavens. That's a brand new tune from a brand new group up here in Seattle. They'll also be playing the Surf by Surfwest Festival. Then we heard Yee Yee Girls from Mark Malibu and the Wasagas, and Waves by Wave Electric. They're from Milan, Italy. Those last three were off the Continental Magazine issue number 32, Double Crown Records. 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

Surfer Joe. Great stuff. And he's coming to visit. He's from Livorno, Italy, and he will be here with the Boss Martians on July 2nd. That will be a killer July. That's the first show to start, and then 3 weeks later, we have Surf by Surf West coming up on the 22nd and the 23rd of July, and I hope you put it on the calendar and come on up to Daryl's Tavern to see it. It's really great. So we heard, and that's it. El Valentiano from Frankie and the Pool Boys. Farewell, Mr. Smith by Martin Cilia. Carmudgeon from the Televisionaires. That was really great. I love that spunky little tune. Those are all off the new issue of the Continental Magazine from Double Crown Records. Then we heard three from the new Surfer Joe disc, World Traveler. Those were The Last Wave, Coal Burner, and Solitary Surfer. He and his band will be here July 2nd, so I hope you'll enjoy him when he comes. He only comes about once every 3 years. This is Heads Up with your host, Carmen Gia, on Space 101.1, KMGP LP FM Seattle. 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

Fun tune. That whole set was kind of fun. It was all off of the Continental Magazine number 31 from our friend Sean Berry, who is now in Ocean Park. I guess he's actually walking the trail from Mexico to Canada. I don't know how far he's actually going to go, but I know he's like on his 14th day or something like that. Anyway, that's Continental Double Crown Records. So we started that set with Wave Electric performing Shot in the Head, Aka by the High Tide Orchestra, which was very cool and very different. And then that really great tune, Mongolian Chop from the Roots. They're from Japan. And then we heard Kaleidoscope Caravan by the Chola, my buds down south. Van Cleef from the Dirty Licks, and that last cool tune was Lava Lamp Girl by Jim and the Sea Dragons. Very fun. Space 101.1 is made possible by you and your wonderful neighbors. Please take a few moments and go to our homepage and drop a buck or two. We would appreciate it.

There's a Bit of Fun from Brazil. That was off the Beach Butts Burgers and Beers compilation. Tons of fun and really great stuff. So we started that set with Don't Push the Button from Apiculturas Clandestinos, Dominica from Los Oxidados, Nicotine from Caos y Estragos, Green Secret from Amazonia, that was Os Gatunos. Condor Passa, you probably recognize that tune, from Los Surfer Compadres. Maui Sunset was that last tour, and that was Los Yetis con Jeans. The Yetis with jeans, that's very cool. I hope you're enjoying all this. 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More tunes coming away.

Yeah. That's Brazilian surf for you. They go for it. It's good stuff. Hard stuff. I like the hard stuff. So what did we hear in that set? We heard stuff that I probably can't pronounce. We heard Crash, Crash, and Crash Again from Bang Bang Babies. It's good stuff. And then we heard L'Espion Invisible and Varances from Hitchcock's. We heard Jesse Bag in on off from Arno Dissé and the Clockwork Wizards. Then we heard Surf Explosions from the Dead Rocks and Death Surf from Dracula. And that last tune was Billy the Ghost from my buddies Oz Brutus down in Sao Paulo, Brazil. Some more good music coming up. This is Aloha Screwdriver from Alameda. And we might have a few more tunes at the end of this set, but stay tuned. 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

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Well, that's about it. This has been Heads Up with your host, Carmen Ghia, on Space 101.1 KMGP LP FM Seattle. Thanks for listening. 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

demons align, fed by innocence. Bury the cries for reconciliation.

I really love the guitar work on that track. That was Dr. Yes by the Submersions, excuse me. And you are submerged down here in the trench with me, Fish, with an F. And we kicked off that little set with a little double shot from the Necromantics, their little intro to their album, Dead Girls Don't Cry, with a song called Black Wedding, and leading right into Backstage Pass to Hell. After that, that was The Devil's Gotten Into My Baby by The Devotions. A nice little doo-wop song there. She doesn't quite mind that the devil's in her baby. Then it was Down in Flames by The Coffin Shakers, a new discovery that I'm still loving. Want to get more stuff in them. And of course, the aforementioned Dr. Yes by The Submersions. Thank you for coming out tonight. Nearly need the company there because it's Saturday night, and I'm sure lots of you are out there partying with your friends, your boyfriends, your girlfriends, and whomever. But I'm glad you decided to stick here and just chit chat with little old me and listen to some good old fun music. Speaking of which, let's do a little soul surfing.

wonderful.

Now that just makes me want to put on my water wings and just hit the surf. Yes, I wear water wings at this age. Don't judge me. Anyway, you're listening to Space 101.1 down here in the trench with the fish, yours truly. And we started that set off with Soul Surfing by the Mermen. The Mermen. Then it was Graveyard Creep by James Doohan. A little bit of a funk sound there because I was counting it as listening to that song. And the grand rule of funk, according to James Brown, said it all starts at the one, and I was counting it. Then there was The Voodoo by Terry Gale, channeling his best Muddy Waters. It kind of had that vibe to it. And then we just had a straight ahead surf tune with Apes of Wrath by the Space Cossacks. I just like to tell people here at Space, people out there, that we here at Space 101.1, we're a small little operation and pretty self-sufficient. We've had a supply of problems of every kind. We've had labor difficulties, and oh no, I'm channeling Lando Calrissian from The Empire Strikes Back. Anyway, we're small. A lot of us are doing volunteer work here because we love the music, but you know what? We still need that infrastructure up. So if you can, while you're listening to this, or if you're on the radio station, if you're on the website listening to it, go to the main page, space101.1, what, space101 FM.org. Click donate at the upper left hand in the corner and donate. Any little bit helps, you know? A little bit of that cheddar just keeps the lights running on here. That being said, it's time to go on a wedding. We're invited.

the monster's bride I wanted to be. So I drank a cup of bedtime tea. I fell asleep, and when I came to, I was the luckiest chick in America. My monster's room was holding me, walking hand in hand. There was no gown of lace, just a few of my rattling bones out of place. I was the monster's bride, walking in style, with a monster by my side. My monster's wedding was a sight to see. Everybody was excited, everybody was me. The witches, the ghouls, and the zombies were there. Old werewolf headed the list. You should have seen Dracula's side.

0: Now that sounds like something, sounds like what would have happened if Quentin Tarantino made a horror movie. He'd use that song. Well, it might be considered a horror movie, Pulp Fiction, especially with certain scenes that I can't retell on the radio or Polite Company, bring out the, well, anyway. You're listening to Space 101.1. I am the fish with the F. You're in the trench down here with me. And that little mini set started out with Monster's Bride by L Miss L. Louise Lewis. Yeah, that is quite a mouthful. And she certainly loved to laugh. Fistful of Terror by the Bomboras off of the Halloween Hootenanny compilation. And finally, the aforementioned The Mummy Walk or Walking Death by the Contrails. Little groovy song there. And now we've come to that part of the show where we, Mr. Mark Snow. Thank you. It is time for Do You Care? Movie Trailer Edition. Do you care that movie trailers actually date back to 1913 when advertising manager Nils T. Grandlund created the very first promotional reel for a Broadway musical? Do you care they call them trailers because they went after the movie? Do you care for the movie Psycho? The trailer was just Alfred Hitchcock describing things on the set as he walked around as to hide the twist from the film. Anyways, yeah, I kind of knew that too. Anyways, yeah, kind of knew that too. Oh, great, I'm turning it to Johnny two times. Now I gotta go get the papers, go get the papers. Okay, now that I'm just running several violent movies into my head in this really small segment, the reason that I decided to do a Do You Care on trailers is because on this compilation that I have called Halloween Nuggets, just 99 tracks of good horror goodness, they include some iconic trailers from some pretty popular movies. Few of them you might know, some you might not. Houses on Haunted Hill, The Blob, etc., etc., etc. Well, I decided to take some of those trailers and put them on tonight and follow them up with a couple of songs that are associated with that trailer, starting with
1: The Mummy. Is it dead or alive? Human or inhuman? You'll know, you'll see, you'll feel the awful, creeping, crawling terror that stands your hair on end and brings a scream to your lips. There's nothing on earth like the mummy.
2: You will not remember what I show you now, and yet I shall awaken memories of love and crime and death.
3: 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He's going to kill her and make her a living mummy like himself.

0: You don't want to part a man from his jewelry. You're listening to Space 101.1, and that was our first little helping. We kicked it off with the Mummy trailer from the classic Universal flick. You had to recognize Boris Karloff just being the most Boris-y Karloff-y he could be. And we followed that up with Insomnia of the Mummies by Messer Choops. Well, when you got Zombirella playing bass, you'd be awake too. And then followed by Lee Roth with a little weird country reverby song called The Mummy's Bracelet. Hey kids, do you like nuclear fission? Do you like vampires? Well, have we a treat for you.
1: Atom Age Vampire! You will flame to the stark ritual of a beautiful girl's last searing dance. As tragedy forever mars her loveliness, leaving her to face a world of terror.
2: I give you my word that I will restore your face, restore all your beauty.
1: You will cringe as the demented doctor experiments with a girl's trusting innocence. But to possess the living miracle wrought by his twisted genius, he must forever sacrifice his soul to the cunning gods of evil.
2: A transplant directly from another human being.
1: A mad creature born of the atomic age, now shackled to a world of rotting bodies and violent death. A sadist, a criminal, a depraved animal, more ferocious than Jekyll, more monstrous than Frankenstein, more bloody than Dracula.
2: Fire a volley through the window pane.
1: You will gasp as lust and madness stalk the dark and screaming night in Atom Age Vampire.

0: Welcome, my friends, to the Vampire's Ball. Here in Transylvania, in the castle hall. One by one, you'll meet my guests. So don't be frightened, it's all in jest. Hello there, Casamoco, how are you?
1: I'm trying to do the water, so hurry.
0: Very nice, keep at it, my boy. We'll do the twist and the Popeye, ooh. The locomotion, mashed potato, too. Now meet my monsters, one by one. Oh, I'm so glad they all could come. Igor.
2: Hello there, Dracula. How are you?
0: I'm fine, Doctor. What are you doing?
2: I'm doing the mashed potato.
0: Oh, goody. I love to do that. Very nice. Keep at it. There is Igor. He's doing the twist. My good friend, Caris. He wouldn't miss. The Wolfman does quite a dance. These my friends. All in a trance. Oh, yes, my friends. Transylvania twist is old-fashioned now. They're doing the monster mash. Or as you know, it was a graveyard smash. The good doctor is doing the mash. For as you know, it was a graveyard smash. All my little bats are flying around. Seems they're also digging the sound. Very nice, my little bats. My

0: What are you doing?
1: I'm trying to do the mosh potato. Oh, children, mosh. Mosh, my children. Oh, goody, goody. I love to do that.
0: Very nice, Doctor. Enjoy yourself. Oh, my friend. Mosh.

0: Oh, we're done. Okay, that was Campo de Vampiros by Los Jolies. It had vampire in the word, what can I say? And before that, that was the Vampire's Ball by Man Drake. Yeah, I cringe when I say the name of that. I mean, yes, I know it's supposed to be fun. It's supposed to be funny. It's supposed to be you know, there has to be limits to this. And the guy was just really working without a script, kind of like me, just rambling on. I guess we're kindred spirits, I suppose. And we began that set with a movie that I want to check out because it sounds like somebody just took about a dozen other films and just threw them in a blender and just hit puree. Adam Age Vampire. Okay. And then there's experiments on women, and then there's guns being shot. It's like, what the is going on there? So let us finish off this little trailer-o-rama with the famous, or shall we say, most infamous movie of them all. And I might even comment on that myself.
1: They come from the bowels of hell, a transformed race of walking dead, zombies guided by a master plan for complete domination of the earth. Plan 9 from outer space. Starring the most nightmarish cast ever, Bela Lugosi, the seductive Vampira, and Tor Johnson as the Walking Dead.
2: 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No! No! Stop him, Dennis!
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1: Bullets bounce off their
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1: Rockets, missiles, jets cannot stop their death ships. What earthly power can stop this terror? For a glimpse of things to come, see this blast of screen suspense. For it could be happening right now.

A great song from an even greater movie. You're listening to Space 101.1. You're down here in the trench with Fish, and we kick that little set off with the trailer for the most infamous movie of all time that isn't named The Room, Plan 9 from Outer Space, directed by everyone's favorite Angora-loving director, Ed Wood. Why he failed to trademark the word Frightmarish, I do not know. And then that was Mars Attacks by the Misfits. I just got my hands on some new music, so we'll probably break out Trench Warfare next week. Who's going to be duking against who? We'll find out. Oh, and as we ascend to the surface, careful not to do it too quickly as to avoid the bends, we leave the trench for another week. Thank you again for joining me in the deep blue for your weekly dose of melodic mayhem and madness. Questions, requests, threats, and insults can be sent via email at thetrench19@gmail.com, or come hang out with me on Instagram at downinthetrench19. We shall convene next week for more of the same. 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
1: Hi all, this is PJ Nose, and I'm going to be taking this weekend off. Just recently, like Friday, our dog Penny, she's 7 years old. She's strong as an ox, beautiful, great dog. Well, she was fine in the morning, and then in the afternoon after having her dinner, she could barely hold herself up. She was just in bad shape, so we rushed her to the animal hospital, and she passed away a couple hours later, so it's been tough on my family, you know. This week, we are going to be re-airing an all-request show from June of 2025, and then next week, we will have our all-request show for June of 2026. I hope you have a great week, everybody. Take care.

0: Going out to Tony in Staten Island, Nolan Strong and the Diablos with If I. Here on Story Untold, my name is PJ Nose, playing you some of the greatest music of the 50s and the early 60s. Today is an all-request show. We're doing this once a month, and it is taking off. Wow, do we have a lot of requests to play. It's going to be a really fantastic show. And Tony, this next one is also for you. Village of Love by Nathaniel Meyer and the fabulous Twilights on the Fortune label.
1: Wow.

0: Released around 1963 on the Times Square label as by the Nutmegs with the title The Way Love Should Be, that was originally released on the Click label from New Haven, Connecticut. The group's name was The Rajahs, and the song was known as I Fell in Love. And now for Clarence in Crown Heights. Earl Nelson and the Pelicans, I Bow to You, 1957.
1: I

To Clarence in Crown Heights, he said he remembered hearing this group a lot on Dr. Jive Show back in the day. The Noble Tones are out of Elizabeth, New Jersey. Who cares about love? And we're going to play one more by the Noble Tones. Here is I'm Really Too Young.

0: Amazing, an influential record from 1954. Those are the Chords on the Cat label with Shaboom going out to Bob in Easton, Pennsylvania. We're going to play another by the Chords. This is Cat Records release number 104 from 1954. Zippity Zoom.
1: A zippity zoom.

We didn't play that last week, although we played quite a lot of songs by the Marcells, but I held this one because I knew Bob was going to be wanting to hear it. Friendly Loans, the Marcells, here on Decades in HD. And I've got one more request for Bob. Again, this is an all-request episode, so you're going to be hearing people having five or maybe even more requests today. And up next for Bob, the Velours, Can I Come Over Tonight? Can I?

Going out to big country in Forest Hill, Maryland. Palisades Park by Freddie Cannon on the Swan label. Great song. And for those of you that maybe didn't grow up in the Northeast, Palisades Park was a real place. It burnt down, if I understand the situation correctly. I wasn't born yet. That's why I say if I understand correctly. But from what I understand, it burnt down in the early 60s. And here's a commercial. Like I said, it was a real place.

0: I collect old air checks, so I happen to have a lot of older commercials. I'm going to play you a couple. These are fascinating. This is one from 63 for Chicken Delight. I don't even know if the place is still around. There's a lot of restaurants with that name still in existence.
1: Don't cook tonight.

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1957, a spectacular piece of doo-wop music. The Vanguard's Moonlight, Ivy Records. Ivy was owned by B.B. Butler, and he had a couple of labels. Just about everything he put out was wonderful. I'll have to do an hour on B.B. Butler one of these days. That goes out to Music Roll, as does this next one from 1960. It was released on the Dalton label. My copy is beat, but it sounds really, really good, so I hold on to it. I've had this thing for, I don't know, about 30 years. I found it as a teenager. The Venture.

409 by the Beach Boys. That's a Music Girl. And I played that off of the Little Deuce Coupe LP. It's strange with Capitol Records because a lot of the 45s in the 60s didn't sound all that great, but some of the albums sounded incredible, and that's a good example. 409 is also on their first album, known as Surfin' Safari, which is a good album, but I think the Little Deuce Coupe album is a little bit better. And one of the reasons is because of this great doo-wop song called Spirit of America.

Chandler, Duke of Earl, going out to Music Earl, and I apologize for not playing the Elvis song you were looking for. I just misplaced the LP, but as soon as I find it, I'll get that on for you. And now we've got a couple of great requests on the Highland label, going out to Mario, tuning in Eatontown, New Jersey. We're going to play The Precisions, 8 Reasons Why I Love You, but first, from 1961, this is a rare record by the Wilsones. It's called Let Me Help You.

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1: Hi all, this is PJ Nose, and I'm going to be taking this weekend off. Just recently, like Friday, our dog Penny, she's 7 years old, she's strong as an ox, beautiful, great dog. Well, she was fine in the morning, and then in the afternoon after having her dinner, she could barely hold herself up. She was just in bad shape, so we rushed her to the animal hospital, and she passed away a couple hours later, so it's been tough on my family, you know. This week, we are going to be re-airing an all-request show from June of 2025, and then next week, we will have our all-request show for June of 2026. I hope you have a great week, everybody. Take care.

Going out by request to Phil Wolf, Anna My Love, The Showcases, released on the Falco label. It was also released on the Galaxy label. Both are extremely rare. And my understanding is Galaxy is the first, although Falco is the smaller label. Go figure. Usually it's the other way around. It would be first issued on a small label and then picked up by a bigger label. Either way, it's a great record. The Showcases, Anna My Love, and The Other Side, in my opinion at least, is even better. They're both good, though. Here is This Love Was Real, The Showcases. This love.

was so wonderful that no one in this world could come share the happiness. And as I look at the heavens up above,

I'm going to send that one out to Phil Wolf. He sent a really nice email and explained how that song was captivating. I agree. Look What You've Done by the Earthquakes on the Fortune label. And you know, we're going to play another by the Earthquakes because this was requested by Pepsi in Manhattan. This is Really Real on the Fortune label.

Jay and the Americans with Karamia going out to Barry Rule in Ontario. And this one is for Barry as well. It's by a group out of the Bronx singing about Brooklyn. They're known as the Excellents. This is called Coney Island.

Where or When by Dion and the Belmonts out to Barry Rule in Ontario. Now, Barry requested one by the Flamingos called Tell Me, and I'm not sure what that is. I have quite a lot of music by the Flamingos. I just don't have a song called Tell Me. I'll tell you what, though. Judging by the many songs you've requested over the years, I think you're going to like this next one, the Flamingos. They're writing songs of love, but not for me.

Heaven on Earth by the Platters out to Barry Rule in Ontario. And if there's something you'd like to hear, my number is 973-363-9833. Again, that's 973-363-9833. Give me a call anytime over the next week, couple of weeks, and I'll get your requests in for you on our next All Request Show, which will be in about a month. When the

Vuviabi by the Platters, one of their earlier sides on the Federal label. They did a lot of great stuff on Federal, and I've got to spin a few of them. Maybe today we'll see how the time works out, because, wow, do I have a lot of requests to get through. Speaking of requests, that goes out to Gene in Avenel, New Jersey. He wanted to hear something by the Platters. He was like, hey, PJ, been listening to the show a long time. Haven't heard much Platter stuff lately, so there you go. Going to spin another by the Platters. And also, I wanted to mention Bob in Easton in one of our emails had mentioned that Cornell Gunter may have been the original or one of the original leads of the Platters. That's true. As a matter of fact, I talked to Gain Al-Hodge a little bit about that, maybe about 8 years ago. All right, let's play another by the Platters before I lose my voice. I'm Sorry on the Mercury label.

A lovely outtake of Zing with the Strings of My Heart by The Coasters. That features Cornell Gunter doing that really high soaring tenor. And now we're going to play a couple of Cornell Gunter and the Ermine songs. These are outstanding. Some of the best stuff recorded in the mid-50s. You are-

Pretty baby, I'm so used to you now. Cornell Gunter and the Ermines on the Loma label for Bob in Easton, Pennsylvania. That's an excellent, excellent example of great mid-50s doo-wop music. And here's another example of great doo-wop music in general. 1957, out of Syracuse, which is an amazing town for music. Some of the best vocal group harmony records came out of Syracuse, believe it or not. Please Surrender, the L.

1961, The Chaps, Matador Records. That's out of Pittsburgh. It's called They'll Never Be. Now, a few weeks ago, I played Carol by the Schoolboys, and I said it was on the Epic label. And it's funny because I got a few emails saying, PJ, you're losing your mind? No, it's a Canadian copy. I forgot to mention that. And I've had this thing for years. It's amazing it still plays this well. I mean, I trashed this thing. I think I was 11 when I bought this.

There Is a Girl by the Larks featuring Weldon McDougal. Those are not the Larks from California that recorded on the Money label, nor are they the Larks that recorded on Apollo. That's a Philadelphia group that was released on the Cheryl label. And that goes out to Bill Malloy, as does this next one by Tommy Genova. He's backed up by a group known as the Gills, and this was put out on a little label known as White Rock, which was owned by Dick Plotkin in Scranton, Pennsylvania. Low sound quality. It's not a great sounding record, but man, it's rare. And it's worth playing. It's called I Loved and Lost. Tommy Genova.

Very nice selection, Bill Malloy, and that, I believe, is the first time we've ever played that here on the show. Half of Your Love by Laverne Baker on the Atlantic label, and it'll be the first time we've played this next one as well. Dick Vale and the Three Vales. This is called Sure Enough from 1957, going out to Bill Malloy.

That's going out to Gene Malloy in Edison, New Jersey, 1964 Decca Records. Philo Perry, Don't Cry Baby. Marissa in the Philippines is tuning in and wanted to hear one by Peter James from 1963 on the Liberty label. And there's been a rumor that this is PJ Proby, but PJ came out and said, no, not me. So whoever Peter James is, apparently he's not PJ Proby. 1963, this is called Feelings.

Marissa, tuning in Manila in the Philippines, requested that, and she wanted to dedicate that to her great aunt Antonia, who lives in Piscataway, New Jersey. That is really cool. So they're like bonding from different countries over this music. I really dig that. That is awesome. My Prayer by the Rockefellers, who just so happened to be from the Philippines. And they had a big hit here in the States with Killer Joe. Why don't I go ahead and play that for you?

0: Chantilly lace had a pretty face, had a ponytail hanging down, a wiggle in the walk and a giggle in the talk. Lord, make the world go round, round, round. There ain't nothing in the world like a big-eyed girl. 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
1: What's that, honey? 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
0: Chantilly lace and a pretty face, ponytail hanging.

0: Eric.
1: That goes out to Tommy and Woodbridge, Chantilly Lace by the Big Bopper. Here on Story Untold, my name is PJ Nose. You're listening to our monthly all-request show. 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Let me know what you want to hear. I'll get it on our next all-request show.

Hi all, this is PJ Nose, and I'm going to be taking this weekend off. Just recently, like Friday, our dog Penny, she was 7 years old, she, strong as an ox, beautiful, great dog. Well, she was fine in the morning, and then in the afternoon after having her dinner, she could barely hold herself up. She was just in bad shape, so we rushed her to the animal hospital, and she passed away a couple hours later, so it's been tough on my family, you know. This week, we are going to be re-airing an all-request show from June of 2025, and then next week, we will have our all-request show for June of 2026. I hope you have a great week, everybody. Take care.

Spectacular request that's going out to Bruce tuning in Philadelphia. We Sing for Fun by the Sparrows Quartet. One of my all-time favorites. I think that was recorded in 76. And now I've got a nice bag of requests going out to Pepsi in Manhattan.

hearts, meet as one. True love is everlasting. We go together like the birds and all their feathers. I love you, darling, and always.

The Emeralds on the Venus label, rare stuff. 1959, You're Driving Me Crazy. They sound like they're from New York, but they're not. I forget if it's Chicago or Detroit, but they're from the Midwest. And that's out to Pepsi in Manhattan, as is this next one. Again, Pepsi sent over a great little bag of requests, and I think we're going to finish up the show with these. Here are the Continentals on the Whirlin' Disc label.

we can find love together in God's paradise. Your love is real, yay, yay, but so far above. So it is, so it shall always be, just a legend of love. Yes, darling, just a legend of love.

Thanks to Chris Vangel for letting us use that 78. The 45 is tough, but the 78 is, like, obscenely rare, and it sounds better than the 45. Legend of Love, The Legends, on the whole label from 1957. Well, everybody, it is time for me to get out of here. Story Untold will be back, same station, same time next week. But again, keep in mind, once a month we have these all-request shows, so if you want to give me a call, whether it's right now, or a week from now, or 2 weeks from now, it's fine. 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We'll do another one of these in a month. And I'm going to close out with the song I haven't heard in ages. I forgot all about this until recently. The group Charm, the a cappella group, did a phenomenal version of the song Feeling as I'm talking over it right now. Well, everybody, see you next week. Take care.

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I live in Redmond, and Space 101 is the only good radio station in Seattle right now. So yeah, keep it up. 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

0: 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I'm an engineer who likes to make things that go into space. 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

Cause you know, I rode a freight train north to Detroit City. And after all these years, I find that I've just been wasting my time. So I just think I'll take my foolish pride and put it on a southbound freight and ride. Go on back to the loved ones, the ones that I left waiting so far behind.

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1: I'm Nick Spitzer, remembering the late saxophone colossus Sonny Rollins, who passed away in May 2026 at age 95.

0: Sonny Rollins was known for his cool post-bop jazz sound, something he brought to his own compositions and to popular tunes, including cowboy songs and other familiar melodies.
1: To me, it's all Americana because I grew up going to the movies and, you know, the whole Western thing was part of my growing up, really.
0: The introspective Sonny Rollins, a man of great discipline, will hear how he did it. Speaking of cowboys and jazz, two of my favorite topics, we'll hear Ella Mae Moore singing Cow Cow Boogie, Willie Nelson's Redheaded Stranger, and New Orleans guitarist Danny Barker with a song of cowboy life. Let's start with a visit to that jazz byway called Green Dolphin Street. Nancy Wilson with George Shearing's quintet on American Roots.
2: Lover.

Julio, a beloved Sonny Rollins composition, performed there in 1954 with Rollins on tenor sax, the ensemble led by Miles Davis on trumpet, Horace Silver piano, Percy Heath bass, and Kenny Clark on drums. That's from the Miles recording Bag's Groove. We'll be talking with Sonny Rollins later this hour. He grew up in Harlem and heard some great musicians, including the Stride Piano Man and all-around entertainer Fats Waller, heard here in 1937. My Window Faces South on American Roots.

0: Ella Mae Morris from Mansfield, Texas, at age 17 with the Cow Cow Boogie. That became the first gold single for Capitol Records in 1942, the same year that that cowboy song was written by Harlem trumpeter Benny Carter for an Abbott and Costello movie, Ride 'em Cowboy, a film that also featured Ella Fitzgerald in her first motion picture role. Sounds like there were urban cowboys and girls from coast to coast. And it's part of the formative world of our guest this hour, Sonny Rollins, who also has some English Caribbean musical influences, and that is coming up on American Roots.
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0: I'm Nick Spitzer. This is American Roots, where we're setting the scene for the great tenor sax player Sonny Rollins, a man known to play calypso in nearly every live set. We've got two tunes that herald that connection of the English Caribbean in jazz. One coming up from Dizzy Gillespie. First, though, the Jamaican guitarist and singer Lord Flea with his Calypsonians. They're saluting Dizzy Gillespie and all his favorite jazz men in 1957 with Calypso Bebop on American Roots.

0: Dizzy Gillespie on trumpet, championing all things Caribbean, with James Moody on tenor and Kenny Barron on the keys, sending their calypso greetings, Trinidad Hello, from the 1964 album Jambo Caribe. Our guest also has a Caribbean connection.
1: The late tenor saxophonist Sonny Rollins was one of the premier players in jazz. Rollins has been a favorite of both fans and critics, traversing bebop and cool with a strong melodic sound.

The calypso rhythm that Sonny Rollins captured on one of his best-known tunes, St. Thomas, comes from family life. Sonny's parents were natives of the Virgin Islands. Sonny was born Walter Theodore Rollins in 1930 and grew up in Harlem. His brother and sister were classically trained musicians, but Sonny turned to jazz early, and by his 20s, he was playing tenor sax with top jazz men like Bud Powell, Miles Davis, and Thelonious Monk. By the late 1950s, Sonny Rollins had a long list of recordings to his name. Many are still classics today, including Saxophone Colossus, Tenor Madness, and Freedom Suite.

0: Sonny Rollins' music ranges from social statements to sweet remakes of popular songs. He absorbed it all in his youth, the sounds of his neighborhood, the radio and movies, and the music in his household.
1: My mother had a lot of these Caribbean records, so I heard a lot of Caribbean records at home. And my mother would take me to some of these Caribbean dances, so I heard it there. But generally in the neighborhood, I heard more mainland jazz, you know, people like Fats Waller and so forth.
2: They have a new expression along Old Harlem Way that tells you when a party is 10 times more than gay.
0: Is there a connection between those early days and your love of those kinds of stage performers in the popular, jazz of the day?
1: Yeah, I think so, Nick, because when I listened to Fats Waller on the radio, it gave me such a feeling of beatitude almost.

0: then, of course, when I heard Louis Jordan and that great band he had, the Timpani Five, and he was playing saxophone, and I loved the saxophone. So it was all sort of laid out for me, really, at an early age.
1: This ain't no jam, the jam can scram. Baby, come on and knock me a kiss.
0: I was born in Harlem proper, which was sort of the lowlands. And then we moved up on the hill, which was sort of a upscale area. And all of the trap people in the black community lived up there, W.E.B. Du Bois, Thurgood Marshall. I used to see him. A lot of great jazz musicians. Duke Ellington lived nearby. And Coleman Hawkins, idol on tenor saxophone, he lived right around the corner. So
2: what a neighborhood.
0: It was fantastic. Yeah, it was fantastic.

0: Plus, I like the way Coleman Hawkins always carried himself in a very respectable, dignified manner. And that appealed to me a lot because I was sort of a socially conscious guy by dint of my grandmother, who was a big Garvey and Paul Robeson follower. And as a kid, we would march up and down Lenox Avenue, you know, with our rallies for Paul Robeson and so on. So, you know, as teenagers, we would watch all these guys. And as I look back, it was a great, great place to grow up in.
1: You mentioned Paul Robeson being in the neighborhood. And if we fast forward up to the recordings right after 9/11, Without a Song, you are, in a sense, digging back to that, but bringing it up to a current moment, a very emotional moment in American life.
0: Right. That's a reference to Paul Robeson, right. He did that song.

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And all those songs stay with me. I mean, you know, all the movies that I went to and the radio and movies, which was the media in those days. I am a guy that can bring out old songs, which I do often, much to the consternation of my musicians.

0: Yeah, your movie repertoire is amazing. I really loved when you did the Western stuff. I'm an old cowhand.
1: Right. Movie.
0: You can connect to modern jazz and cowboys all in one moment, which is a remarkable thing, I think.
1: Yeah. Well, to me, it's all Americana because I grew up going to the movies, and I would spend a lot of time with my uncle, and he'd take me to these cowboy movies. And boy, did I like that. So, you know, the whole Western thing was part of my growing up, really.

0: Well, let's talk about the frontier of bebop. You're growing up through a moment when you've got Charlie Parker, Dizzy Gillespie, obviously Miles Davis and Monk. What's your first memory of Thelonious Monk?
1: Well, I played with on a little job in Harlem. The bandstand was up over the bar, you know, one of these really small places. And Monk played opposite us. Later on, of course, Monk was one of the people that expressed a liking for my work, encouraged me a great deal. He was one of my teachers, really. I'd learned a lot from playing with Monk.

0: One of the things that interests me in listening to you playing with Monk and you in general is that both of you improvise so much on melody. And to me, it makes it very approachable for a lot of listeners.
1: Well, I like melodies. You know, I like singers. I like Billie Holiday, Billy Eckstine, Nat King Cole. So I think that my playing reflects that. Some people play the chord changes. I play more according to the melody. It's just my particular way of improvising, you know.

0: I'm looking at a recording, Bags Groove, with Miles Davis, and you're there in 1954. I wondered about some of the songs of yours that came out of that recording session, ones that became other people's standards, which is, you know, puts you out front as a composer.
1: Well, the ones that I myself composed, Doxy and Olio and Arridge and the things that I did with Miles, I really can't put too much credence in myself. I guess I have to consider myself a composer of sorts. But I'm a guy that takes a lot from other people, other places. Occasionally I can hear something, I said, well, gee, that sounds completely original, but who knows, it probably isn't. I probably heard that too when I was a kid.

0: saxophonist Sonny Rollins, the composer, and his tune Doxy, performed with Miles Davis in 1954. The conclusion to our conversation with Sonny Rollins in a moment on American Roots.
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2: This is American Roots, where we've been revisiting a conversation with the late Sonny Rollins, a musician of Olympian talent and perseverance. Those are two things Rollins had in common with fellow tenor saxophonist John Coltrane, with whom he recorded the classic Tenor Madness in 1956.

0: Coltrane, of course, people looked at us at the time as sort of rivals because that was the way things are in jazz. Personally, we were great friends. Coltrane was one of my best friends in life. Coltrane's a beautiful person. He's really like a very spiritual guy, and it was a great privilege.
1: Like Coltrane, Sonny Rollins' spiritual side always shaped his music, and over the years he took time away from the scene to reflect, to hone his skills. The most noted sabbatical began in 1959, 2 years of solitary practice on Brooklyn's Williamsburg Bridge, resulting in the 1962 recording, The Bridge.

0: In life, as in music, Sonny Rollins was in a constant state of self-improvement, studying Zen Buddhism in Japan and yoga in India. The loss of his wife, Lucille, in 2004 was devastating in another personal challenge. But in the end, he always returned to his spiritual center, music.
1: That's one of the things that I'm most proud of in my own life, that I was able to heed my own counsel. Even now, people say, why do you practice? You know everything, you know, this kind of stuff. But I'm seeking something higher. So that's why I practice. That's for today. But in life, I'm also seeking, because I've been through a lot in my life. And I was able to stop smoking and stop drinking, stop using drugs. All of those things were very important to me, and they showed me that there's something inside, your inner voice. You have to listen to it. And it's in music. Music is the same way. You know, I get glimpses of it at a time, and it's beautiful.

0: your new recording, Road Shows Volume 1, you dug into great live performances over the last 30 years or so. How did you evaluate your own recordings? You're so critical. How did you pick the ones you could put on the CD?
1: Well, I was afraid you were going to ask that question.

it wasn't an easy job. My dear wife, I had delegated that to her because she was she had a good musical ear, and it was about 40 plus years you were together. Mm. In this case, I listened to as much as I could, and then I had my producer, Clifton Anderson, he sort of suggested some things. But there's a lot of other things which I haven't listened to, which that was volume one, so hopefully there'll be more.

0: Sonny, what is it you would like to continue to seek beyond putting out some of the great live performances of your career up to this point? What do you still hope to improve upon?
1: Well, you know, I have a feeling that our great music, jazz, has still an important part to play in the evolution of humankind. And I'm involved in trying to create jazz which will further that along.

I'm trying to reach the music myself, just in my own musical creation. There's things I'm still working on, my lost chord. I'm still seeking that. And as I get it more into focus, the whole picture comes into view. You know, and I'm grateful at whatever success I've had, of course, but I see more for me.

The towering saxophonist Sonny Rollins. We spoke to Sonny Rollins in 2008, and he retired from performing in 2014. He passed away on May 25, 2026. Let's get back down on the ground in our New Orleans homeland with a man who also lived in Harlem for much of his career, Danny Barker. The late troubadour has something to say about where cowboys and jazz are saddled to the same horse on American Roots.

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She drew

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The stranger went free, of course, for you can't hang a man for killing a woman who's trying to steal your horse. This is the tale of the red-headed stranger.

Back to Basics in 1975 with Willie Nelson, his cowboy epic, The Redheaded Stranger. In that episode, the cowboy shoots the lady because she messed with his horse. Willie Nelson, a jazz-influenced player, along with Danny Barker's I'm a Cowboy. And in that one, the horse dies. Tales of Love and Death. In that mood, here's some George Gershwin, a man beloved by many jazz players, maybe because the Brooklyn-born composer was inspired in part by sounds from across town in Harlem. This tune comes from Gershwin's folk opera, Porgy and Bess, played by the First Lady of the Piano, Mary Lou Williams. It Ain't Necessarily So on American Roots.

near to the moon at night. We're living a lovely way, dear, living on love.

Billie Holiday, traveling east of the sun and west of the moon. That jazz standard is a well-traveled song, from Ivy League a cappella groups to nightclub torch treatments. American Roots is produced at Tulane University School of Liberal Arts with support from the National Endowment for the Arts, the New Orleans Tourism and Culture Fund, and Jim Hart in Chicago. 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I'm Nick Spitzer, and this is American Roots from PRX, Public Radio Exchange.

0: I'm Nick Spitzer. Have you ever wondered about the man behind this voice?
1: This is American Roots from New Orleans. And if you like the music, tell all your friends. But if you don't like the music, don't tell nobody.
0: That's native New Orleans jazz drummer and raconteur Bob French. We'll meet our friend, the Frenchman, a little later this hour as he talks about reconnecting to the traditional music of his family and his return to the big not so easy after Katrina. In a couple of minutes, Bob French will also sing for you Kid Ory's Muskrat Ramble. Plus, we'll hear music from the annual Ponderosa Stomp, sponsored by the Mystic Knights of the Mau Mau. Right now, though, we've got King Oliver's New Orleans Stomp, played and sung by his one-time protege, Louis Armstrong, on American Roots.

0: Bob French, our guest coming up there with his original Tuxedo Jazz Band, singing and playing drums on the Kid Ory tune Muskrat Ramble. Trombonist Kid Ory was one of the first great New Orleans players to move to that burgeoning West Coast jazz scene in Los Angeles in the 1920s. Before that, a 1930 recording in Hollywood with the stars of jazz and country music aligned together, Louis Armstrong and Jimmy Rogers, on Blue Yodel No. 9, all about life down on the corner in Memphis. Here's an old parlor song, long a favorite of New Orleans players, taken on by a daughter of Lake Charles, Louisiana. She built her career as a jazz pianist and singer, also out in the big L.A. It's Nellie Lutcher on American Roots.
1: On one bright summer day,

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0: Nat King Cole on piano, 1947, with Oscar Moore on guitar and Johnny Miller on bass, epitomizing that cool cocktail hour jazz coming from Capitol Records. Nat Cole, also a favorite of our guest this hour, Bob French. And we'll talk with that New Orleans commander of the radio waves and timekeeper of traditional jazz when American Roots returns.
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0: I'm Nick Spitzer. In the late 1940s, several New Orleans Creole jazz men got together in New York City and recorded French songs that were part of early jazz. One song, Les Oignons, The Onions, is about a street vendor advertising his wares in the French Quarter, including Belle Cala Touchot, lovely rice cakes, very hot. This is a new Cajun version of that old New Orleans song, played by Beausoleil on their CD Alligator Purse, and sung by their gros chien, that means big dog, Michael Doucet on American Roots.

0: Elton Purnell get singing along there with George Lewis and his New Orleans Stompers shaking out the heebie-jeebies, recorded up north at Rudy Van Gelder's famous New Jersey studio in 1955. When Louis Armstrong recorded that same song in 1926, he accidentally dropped his sheet with the lyrics and scatted instead. And it was the scat that stuck in everyone's mind from then on. Before that, the New Orleans jazz duo Billy and Dee Dee Pierce, husband and wife team, with an ode to hospitalité Creole style in New Orleans, Elaba. Our guest this hour is Bob French, a traditional jazz drummer, local radio host, and trenchant commentator on the New Orleans scene, famous for his love of local music. He and I sat down to talk things over a little while back on a comfy couch before his show at the DBA Club downriver in Faubourg, Marigny. His father, Albert French, was a banjo player, but the band tradition goes back to the original Tuxedo Jazz Orchestra early in the 20th century.
1: 1910, it was started by Oscar Papa Celestan. And it was one of the bands that all the society people used to use.
2: Hello, everybody. This is Papa Celestan speaking to you from the land of jazz. We're playing for you right here in New Orleans.
1: The band was always dressed in tuxedos, and they played all the great halls and great homes. And they actually played the Eisenhower inauguration. And my dad was in the band that time.
0: Now, your dad was a banjo player, right?
1: Correct.
2: Oh, whip that banjo, buddy. Whip it.

0: And then Celestine died in 54. Eddie Pearson, the trombone player, took it over for a year. He died. And then my dad took it over. And we had it until 1978.
1: And he went out as Papa French?
0: Mm-hmm. Somebody put that name on him.
1: What was your relationship to your father's music when you were young and growing up?
0: Didn't have a relationship because I didn't want to play that BS, as I thought then. And I played R&B. When I started, R&B was popular then.
1: What was wrong with the old jazz?
0: Nothing.
1: Why did you not want to play it?
0: Stupid. I didn't realize how important music was until I tried to play it.

I was living at home. I was still living at home with mom and daddy, and I got forced into it. One night, my dad is getting ready. I hear him. I got my door closed in the room, and he buzzed in the room. He said, what's your blue suit on? You're going to work with me. I'm like, going to work with you? He said, yeah. You know, you don't hog it back to my daddy or nobody's daddy at that time. We were raised. We were not half raised. And we going down and I said, you know, Dad, you know, I don't know nothing about this music. And he said, I don't work. You'll be all right. You'll be all right. So when I walked in, it was the Fairmont Hotel, right? I got to tell you about this band. Jack Willis, great trumpet player, played with Ray Charles for years. Frog Joseph, one of the greatest trombone players that ever lived. The clarinet player was Joseph Cornbread Thomas. That was his nickname. Great player, great singer, great entertainer. The piano player was Miss Jeanette Kimball, number one piano player in the world as far as playing New Orleans music. And the bass player was one, the most recorded bass player in the world, Frank Fields. Frank Fields played on every hit that came out of the cities in the 40s, 50s, on. And then my dad.

0: This is a pretty big-time band for you to walk into to pick up on drums all of a sudden.
1: That's why I felt like 1 inch tall. I had no confidence, didn't know the music. Frog and Jack told me, don't worry about it, we'll take care of it. First tune, when I'm turning around, and said, this is how the head of the tune goes. Yeah, okay, and I stumbled through that. As the night would go on, I'm saying, like, you're a dummy. You should know this music. You're in the house with this man all your life. Why don't you know this music? When we got off, I was so embarrassed. I didn't even want to take the money. You know, I should be paying them for putting up with my BS. That day, that night, was a new beginning.

0: It has always been my desire, if I have a band, to always have some youngsters in the band. I saw the band yesterday, got a little kid, 25 years old. I wish they had about 150 million of those. This kid is a godsend. I needed a trumpet player.
1: His name is
0: Shamar Allen. If you can grab the kid, show him the music. He said, well, look, man, you know, there's another life for you to live. I don't care that this kid has dreadlocks. They could be dreadlocks to the ground. But music is important.

0: What happened to you during the flood, the catastrophe?
1: I was smart for once in my life. I never left the city of New Orleans. In all the years I've been here, never. Because when there was a hurricane, it just battered things down and we hung, you know. But talking about this storm, I said, I think I'm going. I started packing, got my little symbols. I'll be gone 3 or 4 days and we'll be back, you know. I stayed away 5 months. 5 months too long. And I wound up in D.C., outside of D.C., in Accokeek, Maryland. Great little place to live. But I was born here. I'm going to die here. I can't live there and do what I do here. Wasn't no music there. Wasn't any food that I was accustomed to eating at. Wasn't no more.

0: So, Bob, what is music able to do for the future of the city?
1: Well, if we got music, we got life. You know, if we ain't got no music, we ain't got no life. If I quit playing music, Nick, I'ma die. It's the only reason why I came back to New Orleans, to play some music. You know, because I think that I have something to say. This is one of the greatest cities in the world. Even with the ills that we have, this is a great city. I encourage anybody who has never been here to come and see. I encourage people who've been here to come back again. And not only come back again, but come back again and again and again.

There's a great thing that's going on between Harry Connick Jr., Branford Marcellus, and their manager, Anne-Marie Wilkinson. They're building houses down in the Musicians Village, Habitat Humanity, with them. They're doing all they can to make homes for musicians. I have a home that's built already. I can't move in my house because I don't have any lights. I have a nice big yard. I hope to have a big barbecue pit out, and when you come in, I'll have it smoking, and I'll cook some barbecue, and we can sit in the lawn chairs in the back, because I'm going to grow some trees or whatever in the back. And hey, come and see me.

0: Bob French, the jazz drummer, radio host, and social critic. He was New Orleans' most beloved curmudgeon, and he moved into his new home in Musician's Village in the Ninth Ward shortly after our interview back in 2009. Bob passed away in November 2012. The original Tuxedo Jazz Band is now led by his nephew, Gerald French. We miss Bob. Coming up, a musical sampler of New Orleans' tribute to old-time rock and soul, the Ponderosa Stomp, when American Roots return.
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2: I'm Nick Spitzer, and this is American Roots. New Orleans has a lot of festivals. Of course, the Jazz Fest is known worldwide. But there was once a homegrown tribute to the unsung heroes of rock and roll, R&B, and soul, led by the dedicated Dr. Ike and his Mystic Knights of the Mau Mau. The Ponderosa Stomp featured performances from Wanda Jackson to Syl Johnson and Barbara Lynn. And the name Ponderosa Stomp was inspired by blues man Lazy Lester. Let's take a trip to the Ponderosa Stomp, starting with Lazy Lester's harmonica on the tune of the same name.

From Fort Worth, Texas, the black rockabilly artist Ray Sharp with his hit Linda Lou, 1959. And before that, Barefoot, the 1966 hit by New Orleans R&B singer Robert Parker with our old running buddy Deacon John on guitar. All three appeared at the 2009 Ponderosa Stomp at House of Blues here in New Orleans. The Stomp's been on hiatus since 2019. Before we leave you, we remember a few legendary late New Orleanians and friends, including guitarist and singer Snooks Eaglin, who we'll hear in a few minutes, and Antoinette Cato, the widow of R&B singer, entertainer Ernie Cato. She ran the club named after his greatest hit, the Mother-in-Law Lounge. It's now run by Kermit Ruffins. Antoinette was a one-woman cultural, economic, social, and spiritual movement. We miss her so much. And I want to dedicate one of Ernie Cato's love songs to her memory, Antoinette Cato, That Certain Girl on American Roots.

Our program is produced at Tulane University School of Liberal Arts here in New Orleans. Special thanks to Stephen Smith and Kate Ellis of American Radio Works for recording my conversation with Bob French. Margaret Howes was contributing producer for our feature on jazz saxophonist Sonny Rollins. His interview was recorded by Jack Schloop. Our team back then included Maureen Loughran, Kari Maeyama, Jason Ryan, Lauren Callahan, and Jason Saul. The program was updated by Olivia Broslowski. 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

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Let's kick things off today on Seattle Soundcheck with a lovely guitar instrumental from Seattle band High Crime, who are playing a matinee show today, June 28th, with Mount St. Elias at Connor Byrne Pub in Ballard. 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

You just heard Swimming with the J-Pod from High Crime. High Crime is the project of Seattle multi-instrumentalist Mitch Etter, who is also a DJ and audio engineer here at Space 101.1 FM, and a fantastic guy. So anyway, that's Swimming with the J-Pod, and you're going to catch another High Crime show a little bit later in the show. 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

That song was Remember Yourself, new music from Modest Mouse from their 2026 release, An Eraser and a Maze. You can catch Modest Mouse on tour. They're playing Thursday, July 2nd in Bellingham at the Mount Baker Theater, and two nights in Seattle on Friday and Saturday, July 10th and 11th at the Fifth Avenue Theater. Okay, before Modest Mouse, you heard National Language with Tougher Than the Rest. That's National Language's cover of the Bruce Springsteen song from his album Tunnel of Love. National Language and Deep Sea Diver will be playing at Remlinger Farms in Carnation on Saturday, July 18th. I am really looking forward to that show. And kicking things off was Deep Sea Diver with Let Me Go off their 2025 release Billboard Heart, that song Let Me Go featuring Madison Cunningham. You can catch Deep Sea Diver and National Language together, a fantastic double bill at Remlinger Farms on July 18th. 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The playlist is also available on the Seattle Soundcheck program page, where you can always find archived recordings of my last two shows. All right, next up is another tune, going back to 2020 for this one, from Seattle band High Crime. This is World's Fair.

You just heard Painted Smile from Seattle-based artist Dean Johnson, who is on tour and is playing July 10th and 11th at Remlinger Farms, opening for the Head and Heart both nights. Dean Johnson has really done well. We do miss seeing him as the bartender at Al's Tavern, though. Before Dean Johnson, you heard Seattle artist High Crime with their 2020 song World's Fair. High Crime is a Seattle-based indie band led by songwriter-producer Mitch Etter. High Crime is playing a matinee show today, June 28th, with Mount St. Elias at Conyngham Pub in Ballard. All right, you are listening to Space 101.1 FM, the coolest little radio station in the galaxy, and this is Seattle Soundcheck. It's summertime, and that means it's my favorite time, which is outdoor music season. And there are some really great free upcoming live music events happening, including the Ballard Seafood and Music Fest on July 10th and 12th through the 12th, and also the West Seattle Summer Fest that same weekend. Both of those festivals have some fantastic artists, and you can catch them for free outside, and hopefully we'll have some great Seattle weather there. Also, another great outdoor free show opportunity is Summer at Sam, which is free for in all ages outdoor shows at the Olympic Sculpture Park. And those shows kick off on Thursday, July 9th. Next up, here's more local music. This is Head and Heart, 2025 release, Jubilee.

You just heard Bump in the Night from The Hugs, who are a Seattle-based band who just released a new album, Waking Up in the Future, just June 5th. The Hugs are playing with Rizzly at Baba Yaga on July 8th. And before The Hugs, you heard Smokey Brights with their song Reaction off their 2025 full-length record Dashboard Heat. Seattle's own Smokey Brights bring their radiant, harmony-drenched rock and disco-tinged grooves to the spectacular Langley Warehouse rooftop for an intimate open-air night of music on Saturday, July 11th. Don't want to miss that one. And kicking things off was the Head and Heart with their song Jubilee off their 2025 full-length release Aperture. The Head and Heart are playing at Carnation Washington's Remlinger Farms as part of their 15th anniversary tour. And the members of Head and Heart famously met in Seattle at Connor Burns' open mic night. And after forming in 2009, they were signed to local record label Sub Pop. 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This is Delvon Lamar Organ Trio with their great cover of Move On Up.

That was All on Bone, grungy new music from the Seattle-based band The Black Ends. Seattle band Black Ends are playing at Chop Suey in Seattle on Tuesday, June 30th. And before The Black Ends, you heard Risley with their 2025 song Kangaroo. Risley is a Portland, Oregon-based band who released a new album, Umbra Penumbra, back in August 2025. Risley are playing at Baba Yaga with The Hugs on July 8th. And before Risley, you heard Delvon Lamar Organ Trio with their great cover of Move On Up, a song originally done by Curtis Mayfield. Delvon Lamar Organ Trio, or DLO 3, are playing Seattle's Jazz Alley on Tuesday and Wednesday, July 14th and 15th. This is DJ PK with episode number 51 of Seattle Soundcheck on Space 101.1 FM. Lots of local music today. Let's keep the local music thing going. Here is Thunder Pussy with their 2018 song, Velvet Noose.

That was Range Life going back to 1994 to Pavement's Crooked Rain full-length album release. The 90s indie rock favorites Pavement will be performing in Seattle on July 19th at Woodland Park Zoo as part of the Zoo Tunes Summer Concert Series. In the top of the set, you heard Thunder Pussy with Velvet Noose off their debut self-titled release. That was Mike McCready of Pearl Jam playing guitar on that track, Velvet Noose. Thunder Pussy are playing on Saturday, July 11th at the Bellingham Northwest Tune-Up Bike and Music Festival, taking place July 10th to 12th. This is DJ PK with Seattle Soundcheck on Space 101.1 FM, Magnuson Park, and everywhere else at space101fm.org. Thank you so much for tuning in to Seattle Soundcheck today. I really hope this program gets you thinking about catching one of the artists you heard today at a live show soon, maybe even a nice sunny outdoor free show, which there's so many of those around Seattle these days. All right, legendary LA punk band X aren't playing in Seattle anytime soon, but next Sunday is July 4th, so I thought I'd close out the show with this hit from 1987 by X. Here is 4th of July. We'll see you next week.

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I'm Jess, and you're listening to Unslump. 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

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You're listening to Unslump on Space 101.1 FM. You just heard the song Somewhere Good by the Tara Clerken Trio off the latest album Somewhere Good. They're from Bristol, UK, and the songwriter Ryan Davis wrote a really great review of this record. He says, "If in some parallel universe, the evil overlords of artificial intelligence were actually successful in their attempts to create convincingly enjoyable original music, more specifically, tasked with wholly encapsulating my own personal tastes by data-chugging some cocktail of, oh, I don't know, the posters on my wall, the records in my most listened-to pile, the mixtapes I made for others, intensive physical scans of my auditory cortex, amygdala, hippocampus, heartstrings, whatever they have splayed out on their autopsy table with the intention of generating one all-encompassing perfect band based on the fruitful sum of their findings, that band for me would be, or would at least sound exactly like, the Tara Clerken Trio." And I can't say anything more than that. I thought that was a great piece of writing. But Tara Clerken, her partner, Sonny Joe Paradisos, and Sonny's brother, Patrick Benjamin, make up this group. And they are great. This album came out June 5th, so pretty fresh for you. Right before that, you heard the latest song from the group Sweeping Promises out of Lawrence, Kansas. That was the song Cocoon, coming off of their upcoming album, You Say I Romanticize. It's going to be awesome. I'm excited. This new album, it was recorded over an 18-month period, and it's a tribute to the chaos of creation and collaboration under shifting circumstances. And Sweeping Promises just announced they're going to be playing on September 23rd at Baba Yaga, so you don't want to miss that. And then opening out the show today, that was the song The Sound of Glink by MC Schmidt and John Burnt off of Cloud Machines. That's the Baltimore-based artists of the duo Matmos, and they are known for creating sound out of found sound, sampling, and just doing some very interesting stuff. So they microsampled percussion, acoustic bass, and electronics. And this new album, Cloud Machines, is a love letter to two of their strongest mutual influences of the 1980s, the comic books of the French auteur Jean Giraud, a.k.a. Mobius, and the beautiful miniatures of the Sky Records cluster Eno Connie Plank collaborations. So Cloud Machines honors the spirit of these hermetic creations by reinventing their legacy through the lens of decades of accumulated experimental practice and the duo's singular creative personalities. And it's fun because they're actually in love, Matmos, so that's a little exciting. I really think they're super neat. Coming up on the show today, we've got a lot of veteran bands coming back for more, releasing some stuff. French-American guitarist I just discovered, and a lot of stuff coming out of the UK. So let's keep going. Here comes one of those veterans now. This is Guided by Voices.

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You just heard Now We Cringe at the Thought by Of Montreal off their newest record, Aether Maid. They're from Athens, Georgia, and this is their 30th year of being a band and their 20th album. And this new record is a breakup record, and it's all about personal rebirth and leaving an eight-year relationship. The word Aether Maid itself draws direct inspiration from the sources of healing that the lead singer has since embraced in his Brooklyn era. He just moved to Brooklyn. The title was partially inspired by the Nether Maid area within Prospect Park, where he takes his dog for daily walks, and he has made a lot of new friends, while also referencing his recent practice of meditating to guide him along these new paths in life. It's a great new record, and they are playing quite soon here, July 28th at Numos, which I'm hoping to be at that show. It's a really cool album, and they're just such an interesting band and very fun live. Right before that, you heard When You're My Clown, Nothing Happens by Guided by Voices off of their newest record, Crawl Space of the Pantheon. This is their 44th studio album, and that band is led by the prolific singer-songwriter Robert Pollard. And the band has remained a defining force in underground rock since emerging in the late 1990s. They're from Dayton, Ohio. You're listening to Unslump here on Space 101.1 FM. I hope you've discovered something that's piqued your interest, perked up your ears dog style so far on the show. Coming up next, here comes a song inspired by an all-encompassing language. This is Esperanto by The Homesick.

You're listening to Unslump. You just heard the song Flowers by the Spatulas. They're from Bloomington, Indiana. And that one was off their latest release, A Blue Dot. They're described as power strum elegance. And they first formed in Oregon. But now, as I said, they're in Indiana. And they really encapsulate that old school indie sound of the Raincoats and kind of the Laws. And I like that a lot. Right before that, you heard Olivia Rodrigo's newest song, Expectations, off of her release, You Seem Pretty Sad for a Girl So In Love. This is coming off her third studio album, out on Geffen Records, that came out June 12th. And the album features guest appearance from the English musician Robert Smith from The Cure on the track What's Wrong With Me. And that's the first time another artist has ever appeared on a Rodrigo studio album. It's a great album. There's so much going on with it. I feel like she really emulates her influences, and you can tell that she is an artist who listens to a lot of different music, which I really love. And I think she's also encouraging pop fans to give credence to bands like The Cure and a lot of new wave and 80s pop, which has been really, really exciting. And she's going on tour. She's going to be playing December 7th at Climate Pledge Arena here in Seattle. And she also just announced this festival called Daisy Chain Fields that has an all-women lineup featuring Bikini Kill, Chapel Rowan, Die Spitz, Dochi, Garbage, Mitski, and many more. Very, very exciting there. Olivia Rodrigo, I'm a big fan. And then before that, you heard the song Esperanto by The Homesick. This is a Dutch art pop trio, and they're signed to an Austrian label called Silo Records. They're very Devo sounding, but the song title Esperanto is a reference to the international language created by L.L. Zamenhof in the late 1800s. His goal was to create an approachable universal second language and build a, quote, community of speakers. And the band played this song live for over a year, just making up the lyrics. But it seems like they finally confirmed what the lyrics are. But I thought that was a quite interesting story there. Coming up, we're going to bring in a little bit harder. Here comes the song Lucid by Mold.

met her in a diner off Highway 8. 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She said time ain't money, but sure spends the same. I told her you can bet on the past, but the odds ain't never.

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Sold me a dream in a brown paper sack. By the time I got home, realized that

What Can I Say was the song you just heard by Eric Escanes from his Lo-Fi EP. He's a French-American guitarist blending lo-fi textures, ambient guitar, and cinematic songwriting. And he's based in Miami now. I like that song. I like it when artists talk and then also sing. That's a good combination. And then right before that, you heard a bit of a rager. That was the song Lucid by Mold, and they're from Bristol, UK. They've got a new album, Hoping as a Coping Mechanism, coming out this summer, July 10th, via 5 Decibel Records. And the band's vocalist guitarist, Joe Sharon, shared some of his lyrical insight. He said it's about suppressing what we want to do or say. The last line is, there's more to life than stability, which is telling the voice of the rest of the song, life's too short for worrying, worryhead. So there you go. Sometimes you just got to shake it off. You've been listening to Unslump on Space 101.1 FM. This is the show meant to challenge your comfortable listening and to introduce you to new tracks and buried treasures. You can look at unslump.substack.com for a Seattle concert radar that you can integrate with your digital calendar of choice, and even some periodic live show reviews and photos. And if you've ever missed a show, you can check out the archive at space101fm.org. I thank you for listening. Let's keep going. Here comes the newest from one of my favorite bands, Boards of Canada.

0: I love you, but I love the lower. More than I love any physical being. I think that's wonderful. But then why can't you bring that same feeling home?
1: I really wish that I could do that.
2: No, I never did it. That was atypical.
0: What makes you think you can do it?
3: I also forgot that.
1: Well, he's sinning. The man's fellows will be they of his own household.
0: Well, I hardly believe that your own father or mother or brother or sister would be your enemy.
1: Are you gonna call him a liar?
0: No, I'm not calling him a liar.
1: Well, I can do all things through the Lord.
0: He can't do it. You saw the way we live and what we did. Do you believe?
1: I really don't think so.
2: Let's see, I've lost track.
1: Any physical being.
0: I think that's wonderful.
1: Well, he's sinning. I love you, but I love the Lord. Or that I love any physical being.
0: I think that's wonderful.
1: Well, he's sinning. Or that I love any physical being.
0: I think that's wonderful.
1: Well, he's sinning.
4: It's a failure.

0: nobles.
1: No. Kinda, yeah.
2: It's the weather for it.
0: Yeah, yeah, you're right.
1: You can come out.
0: The MC was there, wasn't no money involved, wasn't no lights and cameras. Just a bunch of females, a bunch of fellas, beers, music, until something got set off and shots got let out.

But that song there, Discuss the Weather, that one is coming to us via Tiger State Records. And it's all about nostalgia and urban isolation and the passage of time, which are all good themes to be thinking about. And right before that, that was Gutter Pain, the instrumental version by The Alchemist off of the latest Liquid Form, the short cinematic EP that has 8 tracks featuring dark, gritty, boom-bap production. But The Alchemist does this awesome thing where he always includes the instrumental versions of his tracks on his albums. And I think that's why I find myself so drawn to him, because you can really see the work he puts in as a producer, and sometimes not having rhymes on top of it, kind of, it just makes you appreciate new things and his sampling. But Boldy James is featured on Liquid Form, and it's a great, great EP. So I definitely recommend listening to both the instrumental and regular versions of the songs. And then right before that, you heard Father and Son by Boards of Canada off their latest album called Inferno. This is the 5th studio album by this Scottish electronic music duo, and it was recorded in Penland Hills, Scotland at Hexagon Sun Studio. And someone on Bandcamp, Ben Van Bon, wrote, "A score for commuting to your job into corporate hell. Having had more than one brush with a cult in my childhood, Inferno is like a good horror movie. Facing your fears can bring relief, even if they are abstract and percolating in a decentralized electronic slush fund." And that new record, I thought, was so incredible. They're a group that just keeps on surprising, and that has been really exciting. I hope you've been surprised this week here on Space 101 FM, listening to Unslump. Keep on listening for Stardate with Bill Henry coming up here at 3 p.m. And I'll leave you with one more track, this one by Mount Kimby, a London, UK group. It's called A Figure in the Surf off their 4th studio album, The Sunset Violent. And it features contributions to 2 tracks by King Cruel, written and recorded in Yucca Valley, California. I'll see you next week from 2 to 3 p.m., but until then, stay out of the slump.

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1: Stardate June 28th, putting a star on the bathroom scale. 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
1: Stardate June 28th. To predict the lifespan of a star, you don't need a crystal ball. A bathroom scale will do just fine. Heavier stars age faster, so if you know the star's mass, you have a good idea of its future. Consider Tarazed, the second brightest star of the Eagle. It's only about 6% the age of the Sun. But because it's about 3.5 times the Sun's mass, it's already completed the prime phase of life. Now it's well into the next phase, as a red giant. Mass is critical because as the star's mass increases, so does its gravity. Stronger gravity squeezes the star's core more tightly, increasing its temperature. That revs up the rate of nuclear reactions in the core. When a star is born, its core is mostly hydrogen. In the prime phase of life, the star fuses the hydrogen atoms to make helium. When the hydrogen is gone, the core shrinks, so it gets even hotter. That causes the star's outer layers to puff up, which is what's happened to Tarazed. It's more than 90 times the Sun's diameter. Higher core temperatures trigger the next round of reactions. So today, Tarazed is fusing the helium to make heavier elements. Eventually, that will end as well. Tarazed will shed its outer layers, leaving only its tiny dead core, ending the star's fairly short but bright life. Tarazed is low in the east at nightfall. It's close above even brighter Altair, at the southern point of the summer triangle. For the University of Texas at Austin MacDonald Observatory, I'm Billy Henry.

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